0: Santi.
1: I've heard people say that too much of anything is not good for you, baby.

your clothes. And I've had my last dance with you onto the empty streets we go. And it might be my last chance with you, so I might as well get it over. The things I have to say won't wait until another day.